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1: 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Crank up the volume. 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
9: Mostly clear skies tonight. We'll let our temperatures drop down into the mid to upper 30s. Could see some patchy frost waking up going into tomorrow, but that frost will go away quickly as those temperatures will rebound back into the mid 50s. We're cooler over the next couple of days, with 70s return by the end of the week. From Storm Tracker 6, I'm your meteorologist, Cole Engel.
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2: Now, the Storm Tracker 6 forecast on Cruisin' 92.9.
8: Mostly clear skies tonight. We'll let our temperatures drop down into the mid to upper 30s. Could see some patchy frost waking up going into tomorrow, but that frost will go away quickly as those temperatures will rebound back into the mid 50s. We're cooler over the next couple of days, but 70s return by the end of the week. From Storm Tracker 6, I'm your meteorologist, Cole Engel.
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3: Now, the Storm Tracker 6 forecast on Cruisin' 92.9.
7: Mostly clear skies tonight. We'll let our temperatures drop down into the mid to upper 30s. Could see some patchy frost waking up going into tomorrow, but that frost will go away quickly as those temperatures will rebound back into the mid 50s. We're cooler over the next couple of days, but 70s return by the end of the week. From Storm Tracker 6, I'm your meteorologist, Cole Engel.
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4: It'll be another cooler day over mid-Michigan with the temperatures only getting into the mid-50s. We'll see partly cloudy skies, though, plenty of sunshine, and as we go into tonight, those temperatures will drop back down into the mid-30s once again. We see 60s for tomorrow, but then rain returns in the forecast, and then we're warmer by the end of the week. From Storm Tracker 6, I'm your meteorologist, Cole Engel.
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3: And now, the Storm Tracker 6 forecast on Cruisin' 92.9.
12: It'll be another cooler day over mid-Michigan with the temperatures only getting into the mid-50s. We'll see partly cloudy skies, though, plenty of sunshine. And as we go into tonight, those temperatures will drop back down into the mid-30s once again. We see 60s for tomorrow, but then rain returns in the forecast, and then we're warmer by the end of the week. From Storm Tracker 6, I'm your meteorologist, Cole Engel.
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8: It'll be another cooler day over mid-Michigan with the temperatures only getting into the mid-50s. We'll see partly cloudy skies, though, plenty of sunshine. And as we go into tonight, those temperatures will drop back down into the mid-30s once again. We see 60s for tomorrow, but then rain returns in the forecast, and then we're warmer by the end of the week. From Storm Tracker 6, I'm your meteorologist, Cole Engel.
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10: It'll be another cooler day over mid-Michigan with the temperatures only getting into the mid-50s. We'll see partly cloudy skies, though, plenty of sunshine. And as we go into tonight, those temperatures will drop back down into the mid-30s once again. We see 60s for tomorrow, but then rain returns in the forecast, and then we're warmer by the end of the week. From Storm Tracker 6, I'm your meteorologist, Cole Engel.
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2: It'll be another cooler day over mid-Michigan with the temperatures only getting into the mid-50s. We'll see partly cloudy skies, though, plenty of sunshine. And as we go into tonight, those temperatures will drop back down into the mid-30s once again. We see 60s for tomorrow, but then rain returns in the forecast, and then we're warmer by the end of the week. From Storm Tracker 6, I'm your meteorologist, Cole Engel.
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0: time for another Cruisin' Music Lesson brought to you by Tyler Heating and Cooling. 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
1: I was nervous. I said, what are they going to think? Because we only played the 5150 record, and we played Jump when I brought somebody else up to sing, and we played One Way to Rock My Song. So we walked out on stage, the barricade came down before we played a note. Look, when a guy leaves the band like Dave, those fans, they didn't come see us anymore, but I had a huge fan base of my own, and they came together. They got along. It was good. I got to tell you, that was a great time in my musical career.
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18: I'm Storm Tracker 6 meteorologist Katie Nicolau. Here with a look at your forecast. Today, we'll see decreasing cloud cover with time as high temperatures work their way into the upper 50s. Overnight tonight will be mostly clear with lows in the upper 30s, which is cold enough for the potential for frost. Then for the day on Tuesday, highs will be in the low 60s with mostly cloudy skies and rain chances mostly in the afternoon and evening.
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0: Lindsay's greatest hit. Somebody's watching me. Yes, the Paranoid song. It is Rockwell on the Morning Show. Danny Stewart on Monday. How you doing? It's May 11th. My son Blake is turning 25 today officially. He is in the U.S. Army as a sergeant, and I know he's listening right now. Son, I love you very much. Have a fantastic birthday. Today we also celebrate a national day. It's Eat What You Want Day. I say go for it. Plus, it's National Women's Checkup Day, focusing on women's health. What a great day.
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0: greatest hits cruising 92.9. Good morning. I'm Danny Stewart. Weather-wise today, mostly sunny, pretty nice, highs in the mid-50s. Later on this afternoon, between 3 and 7 o'clock, we'll announce the grand prize winner of our Lansing Area Customs Ride Renewal, featuring the works in over $4,000 value. 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But first, Jim Mellencamp, Paper and Fire on Cruisin' 92.9.
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Lansing's greatest hit, Cruisin' 92.9. How was your Mother's Day yesterday? Moms, stepmoms, grandmothers had a special day, no doubt about that. 47% of Americans celebrated with mom, and the average person spent around $284 on gifts. Moms deserve it. 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

0: Lansing's greatest hits when it's over, Sugar Ray. Danny Stewart here on Monday, May 11th at Cruisin' 92.9. How you doing? Hope you had a great Mother's Day weekend. Hey, do you love to eat? Don't we all? 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
4: Good morning. I'm Kirk Montgomery with 6 News. Dozens of students living in an apartment complex near Michigan State's campus are trying to figure out what's next after a fire tore through their building. It happened Saturday night at the Village of Chandler Crossing, leaving nearly 50 people without housing. The project manager at the complex says the fire started from a grill on the third floor and quickly spread to the entire roof. The project manager adds that the building will have to be demolished. Meanwhile, staff are actively working to help students find temporary housing. Iran has sent its response to the latest U.S. ceasefire proposal via Pakistani mediators, but U.S. President Donald Trump quickly rejected it as, quote, totally unacceptable, offering no details. It is the latest setback to resolve the standoff in the Persian Gulf that has throttled shipping and sent energy prices soaring. For the latest news, weather, and sports, watch 6 News.
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0: 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Cruisin' 92.9 at Pizza House in East Lansing giving away another pizza party this coming Friday. Hi, I'm Danny Stewart. 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
19: Good morning, Mid-Michigan. I'm Tyler Driesinger with your sports update. The Detroit Tigers finally snapped their 5-game losing streak, topping the Royals 6-3 on Sunday Night Baseball. Gage Workman was the unlikely hero. Called up before the game because Kerry Carpenter was placed on the 10-day injured list, Workman came in as a pinch hitter in the 6th inning. And in his first at-bat as a Tiger, he launched a 2-run homer to break a 3-3 tie. The Tigers have Monday off before beginning a new series against the Mets. Michigan State baseball suffered a 3-2 loss in 10 innings against Ohio State on Sunday. It was the final Big Ten game of the season for the Spartans, and they need UCLA to sweep Washington next weekend in order to get into the Big Ten tournament. For Six Sports, I'm Tyler Driesinga.
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20: I'm Storm Tracker 6 meteorologist Katie Nicolau. Here with a look at your forecast. Today, we'll see decreasing cloud cover with time as high temperatures work their way into the upper 50s. Overnight tonight will be mostly clear with lows in the upper 30s, which is cold enough for the potential for frost. Then for the day on Tuesday, highs will be in the low 60s with mostly cloudy skies and rain chances mostly in the afternoon and evening.
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Our latest winner for Pete's House Pizza Party, Alice Diblock out of Lansing. 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

August 6th, Phil Collins and Genesis Invisible Touch. Good morning, Danny Stewart, on Monday, May 11th at Cruisin' 92.9. What did you do for Mother's Day over the weekend? It wasn't a special. I loved celebrating with my mom, with my wife, Lori, and the entire family. We had a delicious brunch right there at Buddy's in Holt. That's such a great

0: great place, great staff, great food. But I think we did everything for our moms. Flowers, gift cards, beautiful letters, cards, that sort of thing. What did you do for your mom?
1: My mom wanted a koi pond. She's kind of finally, you know, at the age where she wants one. So for Mother's Day, we were like, we're going to build it for you. And so we got all the stuff and got shovels, and we started digging the hole for it. And I don't know if you've ever dug a hole before, but it's maybe the hardest thing you ever do in your life.
0: Yes.
1: 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And then you do it in real life, it's like, I guess it's all CGI, because it's impossible.
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Lansing's greatest hits. We are cruising 92.9. Good luck to all of our daily winners. They're in the drawing this afternoon to win our grand prize from Lansing Area Customs. We're talking about the Lansing Area Customs Ride Renewal, featuring interior and exterior detailing, window tinting, paint protection film, and ceramic coating. 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

Country's greatest hits, Cruise to 92.9. Somebody on Reddit asked this question. What's something you do when you're completely alone that you'd never admit to anyone in real life? A couple of great answers. One person wrote, walk around with no pants on. Somebody else wrote, shout obscenities about people I don't like out loud. It's Men at Work on Cruise.

0: it. She's coming to Soaring Eagle this summer. Alanis Morissette said, you know, that's going to be a good show. That is You Learn, Cruising 92.9. Good morning. I'm Danny Stewart on Monday, May 11th. Today's a special day because my son Blake, who's in the U.S. Army and recently promoted to sergeant, no less, is 25 years young today, 25 years old. So, Blake, I hope you're listening right now. You know I love you very much. I'll never forget the time 3+ years ago when I was in Georgia right there at Fort Benning when my son Blake, along with all the other soldiers, graduated from boot camp, and they all had to memorize something pretty special called Soldier's Creed. It's a day I will never forget.
1: I'm an American soldier. I'm a warrior and a member of a team. I serve the people of the United States and live the Army values. I will always place the mission first. I will never accept defeat. I will never quit. I will never leave a fallen comrade. I am disciplined, physically and mentally tough, trained and proficient in my warrior tasks and drills. I always maintain my arms, my equipment, and myself. I am an expert and I am a professional. I stand ready to deploy, engage, and destroy the enemies of the United States of America in close combat. I am a guardian of freedom and the American way of life. I am an American soldier.
0: Blake, have a great birthday.
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4: Good Monday morning. I'm Megan Vaselli with 6 News. A massive fire at an apartment complex near Michigan State's campus leaves nearly 50 students without housing. It happened Saturday night at the Village at Chandler Crossing, and we're told the fire started from a grill on the third floor. A project manager for the complex says the flames destroyed the building and now it'll have to be demolished. Passengers evacuated from the Hanavirus-hit cruise ship now returning to their home countries. And overnight, U.S. health officials announced one American among the 17 returning to the U.S. has tested positive for the virus, but he or she is not showing symptoms. Meanwhile, one of 5 French passengers developed symptoms on their flight home to Paris. The World Health Organization recommends close monitoring of all passengers, but quarantine is not required. For the latest news, weather, and sports, be sure to tune into 6 News, and we're always online at WLNS.com.
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25: Good morning, Mid-Michigan. I'm Tyler Driesinger with your sports update. The Detroit Tigers are finally back in the win column. Gage Workman hit a pinch-hit two-run homer in his first at-bat as a Tiger to give the team a 5-3 lead and an eventual 6-3 win over the Royals last night. Workman had been called up from AAA before the game because Kerry Carpenter was placed on the 10-day injured list with a left AC joint sprain. Michigan State baseball lost 2-3 to Ohio State this weekend. The Spartans fell 3-2 in 10 innings in their final Big Ten game of the regular season on Sunday. The Detroit Pistons are back in action for Game 4 tonight against the Cleveland Cavaliers. Tip-off is set for 8:10 p.m. on Peacock. And the NCAA softball tournament field was revealed Sunday night. Michigan is in the tournament for the 30th time in the last 31 years. They'll head to the Norman, Oklahoma Regional and play Kansas first. For Six Sports, I'm Tyler Driesinger.
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27: I'm Storm Tracker 6 meteorologist Katie Nicolau. Here with a look at your forecast. Today, we'll see decreasing cloud cover with time as high temperatures work their way into the upper 50s. Overnight tonight will be mostly clear with lows in the upper 30s, which is cold enough for the potential for frost. Then for the day on Tuesday, highs will be in the low 60s with mostly cloudy skies and rain chances mostly in the afternoon and evening.
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0: Lansing's greatest hits, the Talking Heads, burning down the house. Thanks for having us on today. We are cruising 92.9. Duran Duran on the way. New Order, Fleetwood Mac, and Coldplay before 9 o'clock. All right, here we go with some entertainment news. First of all, Brendan Fraser, this guy is doing his best to get in shape for the new Mummy movie. That's going to be so awesome. With her daytime talk show ending, Kelly Clarkson, she'll return to The Voice for season 30. And all the other late-night hosts will join Stephen Colbert for Monday night's episode. Then David Letterman, my favorite talk show host of all time, will be Stephen's guest on Thursday. The final late show airs on Thursday, the 21st of May. So sad.
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All right, moving on. Coming up, Spartan Stadium renovations are taking shape. We'll talk about that next after Fleetwood Mac on Cruisin' 92.9.

0: Conway on the morning show. Clocks at cruising 92.9. How you doing today? By the way, plans appear to be moving forward for Michigan State University to renovate Spartan Stadium. The cost, $500 million. You know, when this is all said and done, it's going to look beautiful. But detailed plans for the renovations include new east towers with luxury suites, significant upgrades to the stadium's concourse, concessions, bathrooms, and accessibility. So it all starts November of 2027, finished by the summer of 2029. Get the details at cruising929.com.
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2: Good Monday morning. I'm Megan Vaselli with Six News. The investigation continues into a shooting in Jackson that sent four people to the hospital. The Jackson Police Department says Saturday night, a fight on West Biddle Street escalated into a shooting. Two men and two women were shot, ranging in age from 21 to 28 years old. At last check, three were said to be stable, while one victim is listed as critical. As of this morning, police have not made any arrests. If you need to fill up your tank, do it now. AAA reports gas prices are down slightly in Michigan, now $4.73 on average for a gallon of regular unleaded. Decent drop from this time last week when drivers were paying an average of $4.87. Those of you in Lansing seeing even lower prices, averaging $4.67 per gallon, while drivers in Jackson are just a penny less than the statewide average at $4.72. For the latest news, weather, and sports, be sure to tune into 6 News, and we're always online at WLNS.com.
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20: Good morning, Mid-Michigan. I'm Tyler Driesinger with your sports update. The Detroit Tigers finally snapped their five-game losing streak, topping the Royals 6-3 on Sunday Night Baseball. Gage Workman was the unlikely hero. Called up before the game because Kerry Carpenter was placed on the 10-day injured list, Workman came in as a pinch hitter in the sixth inning. And in his first at-bat as a Tiger, he launched a two-run homer to break a 3-3 tie. The Tigers have Monday off before beginning a new series against the Mets. Michigan State baseball suffered a 3-2 loss in 10 innings against Ohio State on Sunday. It was the final Big Ten game of the season for the Spartans, and they need UCLA to sweep Washington next weekend in order to get into the Big Ten tournament. For Six Sports, I'm Tyler Driesinga.
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21: I'm Storm Tracker 6 meteorologist Katie Nicolau. Here with a look at your forecast. Today, we'll see decreasing cloud cover with time as high temperatures work their way into the upper 50s. Overnight tonight will be mostly clear with lows in the upper 30s, which is cold enough for the potential for frost. Then for the day on Tuesday, highs will be in the low 60s with mostly cloudy skies and rain chances mostly in the afternoon and evening.
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tune. I love this music, and I love the Eagles. You know what? The Eagles have yet again extended their historic residency at the Las Vegas Sphere. In fact, the Classic Rock Legends announced 6 more shows at the state-of-the-art venue. 2 will take place in September, and the rest slated for November at the Sphere. Eagles, Witchy Woman on Cruisin' 92.9.

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Lindsey's Greatest Hits, Genesis Man on the Corner. What a great song. Cruising 92.9. Listen, I don't want to be the bearer of bad news, but the U.S. State Department will begin revoking the U.S. passports of thousands of parents who owe a significant amount of unpaid child support. Uh-oh. 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

0: Lansing's greatest hits, delight, groove is in the heart. Does anybody ever use that word anymore? Hey, how you feeling today? Well, I don't know about you, but I'm feeling groovy, baby. Don't ever use that word. I despise it. It's Cruisin' 92.9. Hey, a grand prize drawing taking place this afternoon with Randy Stein on Cruisin' 92.9. We're talking about the Lansing Area Customs Ride Renewal and over $4,000 value. 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

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You could win tickets to see Alanis Morissette, Mary J. Blige, Billy Idol, Rod Stewart, and how about the Guess Who at the Acrisure Amphitheater July 1st. 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

0: morning comes. I like that song. Smash Mouth, Cruiser 92.9, Lansing's Greatest Hits. Hello, Danny Stewart, on May 11th. A lot of cool things going on today. My son Blake, who's in the U.S. Army, he is 25 today. It's also National Eat What You Want Day on Hostess Cupcake Day. Wow. Kill two birds with one stone. Have some cupcakes and then eat whatever I want the rest of the day. So what am I going to eat? I'm going to eat like a 10-year-old. I'm going to eat a big bag of cheesy Doritos, followed by a hot fudge sundae for lunch, and for dinner, a big sleeve of Snickers bars. And it's also National Women's Checkup Day, focusing on women's health. Enjoy your day. What's the buzz? Tell
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2: Good morning, I'm Kirk Montgomery with 6 News. Dozens of students living in an apartment complex near Michigan State's campus are trying to figure out what's next after a fire tore through their building. It happened Saturday night at the Village of Chandler Crossing, leaving nearly 50 people without housing. The project manager at the complex says the fire started from a grill on the third floor and quickly spread to the entire roof. Project manager adds that the building will have to be demolished. Meanwhile, staff are actively working to help students find temporary housing. Iran has sent its response to the latest U.S. ceasefire proposal via Pakistani mediators, but U.S. President Donald Trump quickly rejected it as, quote, totally unacceptable, offering no details. It is the latest setback to resolve the standoff in the Persian Gulf that has throttled shipping and sent energy prices soaring. For the latest news, weather, and sports, watch 6 News.
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0: 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Hi, I'm Danny Stewart. 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
21: Good morning, Mid-Michigan. I'm Tyler Driesinger with your sports update. The Detroit Tigers are finally back in the win column. Gage Workman hit a pinch-hit two-run homer in his first at-bat as a Tiger to give the team a 5-3 lead and an eventual 6-3 win over the Royals last night. Workman had been called up from AAA before the game because Kerry Carpenter was placed on the 10-day injured list with a left AC joint sprain. Michigan State baseball lost 2-3 to Ohio State this weekend. The Spartans fell 3-2 in 10 innings in their final Big Ten game of the regular season on Sunday. The Detroit Pistons are back in action for Game 4 tonight against the Cleveland Cavaliers. Tip-off is set for 8:10 p.m. on Peacock. And the NCAA softball tournament field was revealed Sunday night. Michigan is in the tournament for the 30th time in the last 31 years. They'll head to the Norman, Oklahoma Regional and play Kansas first. For Six Sports, I'm Tyler Driesinger.
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22: I'm Storm Tracker 6 meteorologist Katie Nicolau. Here's a look at your forecast. Today, we'll see decreasing cloud cover with time as high temperatures work their way into the upper 50s. Overnight tonight will be mostly clear with lows in the upper 30s, which is cold enough for the potential for frost. Then for the day on Tuesday, highs will be in the low 60s with mostly cloudy skies and rain chances mostly in the afternoon and evening.
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Lansing's greatest hits, first of 92.9. That's a wrap for me, Danny Stewart, on Monday. Have a great day. Thank you so much for listening. I'll be back on Tuesday, 6 to 10. Join Randy Stein this afternoon. All kinds of fun. And

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12: I'm Storm Tracker 6 meteorologist Katie Nicolau. Here with a look at your forecast. Today, we'll see decreasing cloud cover with time as high temperatures work their way into the upper 50s. Overnight tonight will be mostly clear with lows in the upper 30s, which is cold enough for the potential for frost. Then for the day on Tuesday, highs will be in the low 60s with mostly cloudy skies and rain chances mostly in the afternoon and evening.
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2: And now, the Storm Tracker 6 forecast on Cruisin' 92.9.
21: I'm Storm Tracker 6 meteorologist Katie Nicolau. Here with a look at your forecast. Today we'll see decreasing cloud cover with time as high temperatures work their way into the upper 50s. Tonight will be mostly clear with lows in the upper 30s, which is cold enough for the potential for frost. Then for the day on Tuesday, highs will be in the low 60s with mostly cloudy skies and rain chances mostly in the afternoon and evening.
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12: And now, the Storm Tracker 6 forecast on Cruisin' 92.9.
13: I'm Storm Tracker 6 meteorologist Katie Nicolau. Here with a look at your forecast. Today we'll see decreasing cloud cover with time as high temperatures work their way into the upper 50s. Tonight will be mostly clear with lows in the upper 30s, which is cold enough for the potential for frost. Then for the day on Tuesday, highs will be in the low 60s with mostly cloudy skies and rain chances mostly in the afternoon and evening.
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16: I'm Storm Tracker 6 meteorologist Katie Nicolau. Here with a look at your forecast. Today we'll see decreasing cloud cover with time as high temperatures work their way into the upper 50s. Tonight will be mostly clear with lows in the upper 30s, which is cold enough for the potential for frost. Then for the day on Tuesday, highs will be in the low 60s with mostly cloudy skies and rain chances mostly in the afternoon and evening.
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21: I'm Storm Tracker 6 meteorologist Katie Nicolau. Here with a look at your forecast. Today we'll see decreasing cloud cover with time as high temperatures work their way into the upper 50s. Tonight will be mostly clear with lows in the upper 30s, which is cold enough for the potential for frost. Then for the day on Tuesday, highs will be in the low 60s with mostly cloudy skies and rain chances mostly in the afternoon and evening.
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Here's Hootie and the Blowfish.

0: and Forever Young. Hi there, it's Randy Stein. Good afternoon. Thanks for listening to Cruisin' 92.9, sunny and 57 in the capital city. A good Monday afternoon to you. Coming up just after 5 o'clock, we're going to name the winner of Renew Your Ride, the grand prize package with everything you need for your car to look brand new this spring. 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

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The Storm Tracker 6 forecast. Need the sunglasses on the way home from work this afternoon. Mostly sunny, temperatures reaching the upper 50s. Tonight, a low 37 and PM showers on Tuesday with a high 63. Sunny 57 in Lansing with Don Henley. Here's New York Minute on Cruising 92.9.

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0: like it. We're playing Lansing's Greatest Hits. That's Power Station Traffic Jam coming up at 4. Hi there, it's Randy. 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The Cruisin' 92.9 coming up on Friday. 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
18: Partly cloudy to mostly clear skies through tonight, with temperatures dropping into the mid-30s and rain showers moving in tomorrow towards the afternoon and evening hours, bringing in that rainfall and slightly warmer temperatures into the mid-60s for our highs tomorrow, before temperatures do drop once again for Wednesday. For Storm Tracker 6, I'm Daniel Nemus.
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cruising 92.9 and the cars shaking it up on Monday afternoon. Traffic jam starts at 4. Here are the babies. Hang on. Ringo Starr is up next right after this song on cruising 92.9.

0: Lansing's greatest hits on the traffic jam all the way home on Monday afternoon with sunshine, 57, and John Mellencamp, that small town. Hi there, it's Randy. Good afternoon. Well, this is good news. This is a step in the right direction. For the first time since December, the Great Lakes are entirely ice-free this week. And while we are experiencing high water levels because of April's record-breaking rain as well, but the ice gone. Totally gone on the Great Lakes. Sunny right now and 57. Details with the Storm Tracker 6 forecast coming up and a traffic jam from Toto next.
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I think the answer is perfectly clear. 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

0: St. Elmo's Fire. And Randy, good afternoon. 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His name, Mr. Biggie. 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
3: And now, the Storm Tracker 6 forecast on Cruisin' 92.9.
15: Partly cloudy to mostly clear skies through tonight, with temperatures dropping into the mid-30s and rain showers moving in tomorrow towards the afternoon and evening hours, bringing in that rainfall and slightly warmer temperatures into the mid-60s for our highs tomorrow, before temperatures do drop once again for Wednesday. For Storm Tracker 6, I'm Daniel Nemus.
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Now, Spin coming up just after 5 o'clock this afternoon. Who's going to renew their ride with the help of Lansing Area Customs? The $4,000 grand prize package from our list of 20 qualifiers. 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The interior, exterior detailing, window tints, ceramic coat, and more from LA Customs and Cruisin' 92.

0: Cruising 92.9 just after 5 o'clock. It's the Traffic Jam. Joe Jackson and Steppin' Out. So it's time to renew someone's ride. That big $4,000 grand prize package from Lansing Area Customs. So let me dial the phone number in here. There we go. And see if it's going to ring. So we're giving Steve Melkin a call.
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1: 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Thanks. This is great.
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Cruise in 92.9. And still standing, it's Elton John, Randy Stein. I'm hoping that Steve Melkin is still standing. He might still be jumping for joy. He was the

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Cruising 92.9. Let's give you a heads up on the weather here. The Storm Tracker 6 forecast. For the rest of the afternoon, we'll hang on to bits of sunshine here and there, and temperatures in the upper 50s. Low tonight, cold, low 37, and p.m. showers as rain moves into mid-Michigan on Tuesday. High 63, we're at 57 right now, and George Benson's here. Give me the nights on the traffic jam with Cruisin' 92.9.

Sixers and 92.9. The Pistons play tonight. Game number 4 of their NBA playoff series against Cleveland. They lead that series 2-1. Tip off 8 o'clock on Peacock tonight.

0: We're playing Lansing Scripts. Hits all the way home with the traffic jam. Good Monday afternoon to you. 30A special. Hold on loosely. And Randy, Storm Tracker 6 forecast on the way in a few minutes. Our friends at the Ari Olds Museum in Lansing, they have announced that they've been awarded a Home Depot Foundation grant. And what this means is coming up on Thursday, this Thursday, May 14th, there will be lots of volunteers from the Home Depot Foundation grant and teaming up with members of the museum there to spruce up the grounds around Ari Olds Museum in downtown Lansing. So this is all good news. If you want to read more details on the story, go to the website cruisin929.com.
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3: Now, the Storm Tracker 6 forecast on Cruisin' 92.9.
19: Partly cloudy to mostly clear skies through tonight, with temperatures dropping into the mid-30s and rain showers moving in tomorrow towards the afternoon and evening hours, bringing in that rainfall and slightly warmer temperatures into the mid-60s for our highs tomorrow, before temperatures do drop once again for Wednesday. For Storm Tracker 6, I'm Daniel Nemus.
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Cruising 92.9, congratulating Steve Melkin. He was the one who took home the grand prize in Renew Your Ride with Lansing Area Customs. 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Steve is going to be riding in style as we renew his ride for spring here with LA Customs and Cruisin' 92.9. Congratulations, Steve. Here's Blues Traveler. It's Runaround on Cruisin'.

0: Cruising 92.9 with John Bon Jovi. That's You Give Love a Bad Name. We're playing Lansing's Greatest Hits, and it's Randy. Hang on for music from Tommy Two-Tone and Fleetwood Mac. Our friends at Catholic Charities of Ingham, Eaton, and Clinton County, on Thursday they have their community baby shower planned from 3 till 5 with free raffle prizes, and the event includes free baby essentials. Lots of community vendors will be there. No pre-registration required. Just show up and partake, and if you need some help, they're willing to give it. Get full details on the Catholic Charities baby shower coming up on Thursday at cruising929.com.
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Rockers in 92.9. While we have a cold night ahead of us, Storm Tracker 6 forecast calling for a low in the mid-30s tonight, so that does mean possible frost in low-lying areas. Keep that in mind if you have any unprotected new plantings out in the flower beds. Storm Tracker 6 forecast says tomorrow p.m. rain and showers across mid-Michigan, high of 63. We're at 56 now. And here's Fleetwood Mac. It's Little Lies on Cruisin' 92.9.

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We are the station for Danny Stewart every weekday morning, the nonstop music morning, brought to you by Joe's Body Shop in Perry. If you need a tow, call Joe's, 517-625-6340. This

0: Floyd Lansing's greatest hits airing their dirty laundry. That's Don Henley, Cruisin' 92.9, and Randy Stein. The Cruisin' concert calendar is just loaded with lots and lots of shows for you to check out, including Sammy Hagar, Rick Springfield at Soaring Eagle on July 17th, Chicago and Styx together at the new Acrisure Amphitheater in GR. The date for that is July 30th. 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
6: 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We're on the north side of Saginaw Street, across from the Frandor Shopping Center, near Duncan and right next to AAA.
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8: 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Everybody, and I mean everybody, gets $3,000 minimum for your trade, no matter the condition, because I'm Skip Young, and you know I want to see ya in a Kia.
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2: And now, the Storm Tracker 6 forecast on Cruisin' 92.9.
16: Partly cloudy to mostly clear skies through tonight, with temperatures dropping into the mid-30s and rain showers moving in tomorrow towards the afternoon and evening hours, bringing in that rainfall and slightly warmer temperatures into the mid-60s for our highs tomorrow, before temperatures do drop once again for Wednesday. For Storm Tracker 6, I'm Daniel Nemus.
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Truzan, 92.9. Well, it was just a terrible event on Saturday night in East Lansing. An apartment fire at a student housing complex that left nearly 50 people without homes. The fire Saturday night at the Village at Chandler Crossings, caused by someone with a grill cooking something on the third floor of this building. It caught the roof on fire, and well, the whole building is now lost. You can read all the details about the latest, what they know on the story, on our media partner, WLNS TV 6.

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20: Partly cloudy to mostly clear skies through tonight, with temperatures dropping into the mid-30s and rain showers moving in tomorrow towards the afternoon and evening hours, bringing in that rainfall and slightly warmer temperatures into the mid-60s for our highs tomorrow, before temperatures do drop once again for Wednesday. For Storm Tracker 6, I'm Daniel Nemus.
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